So where are you at? Are you ready to stop trying and start trusting? Jesus lived on your behalf. He died in your place, and he rose to give you new life. You can believe on Jesus right now. Whether in your car, the kitchen, or a walk with your dog, proclaim it out loud. Jesus is Lord. And if you believe in your heart that God raised him from the dead, you will be saved. Believe on Jesus. It will save your life.

Father God, I pray that our families will come together right now and seek your face. You will forgive our sins and you'll heal our

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You might think, not me, but every single breath that you breathe is saying you are a living, breathing, walking miracle. Yeah.

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And you're the reason why I sing. Giving you my all when I'm worshiping. Come on. I got everything. Loving how I'm living cause I'm with the king. And you're the reason why I sing. Come on.

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